0: winds at the moment are gusting up to 50 miles an hour. Waves of 30 feet high in places. Chances of survival in the water are limited for anyone in conditions like this.
1: All lives have been lost, 155 homes destroyed, and 500,000 hectares have been burned in what's been described.

0: missing means hopes will be boarded up.
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0: declare the state of emergency.
1: The quake, which measured 7.2 on the Richter scale, struck just before 6 this morning.
0: With nightfall, the city had turned into a vision of hell.

different in many ways, and so were those who did the fighting. In World War II, the average age of the combat soldier was 26.

0: But that's not all. She looked over at me with a glazed eye and some bovine perspiration on her upper lip area, and she said, and here's what she said.
1: What'd she say?
0: Just get me wasted, and you're halfway there, cause if my mind's tore up, well, then my body don't care. 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
1: 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Go ahead, play yourselves. Buonasera, senorina, buonasera. It is time to say goodnight to Napoli.

of that reserved for the abandoned, reciting the creed of the forgotten, who will always die

sad and I'm blue. There's not much I can do. If these blues don't leave me, the under